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0: It's the unofficial start to summer, which that's I'm right. just going to start. I'm going to call the first weekend of summer. I hate when people are like, actually, summer starts on the solstice.
1: We don't want to hear any of that. Go away with that.
0: We got the 3-day weekend ahead of us. And even if it's not nicest of weathers,
1: right?
0: You know what I mean? You know, we're kicking it off. All right. XYZ with Eric Zachary. Hi, Jordan.
1: Hello.
0: Hi, Eric.
2: Hey.
0: No one ever asks me.
1: I'm used to you going like, hi, Audrey, and she's not in the room. Yeah, so,
0: she's not here right now. So, your XYZ ENT Entertainment Report. Stephen Colbert trying to get CBS sued. I like this. Next.

0: The finale of The Late Show with Stephen Colbert has officially occurred. XYZ with Eric Zachary, your XYZ ENT Entertainment Report, all brought to you by Eggland's Best. And last night, he pulled out all the stops, including trying to maybe get CBS sued.
1: Yes, basically what happened was he told a story that the owners of Peanuts, like Charlie Brown, Charlie Brown Christmas, all those stories, have been very heavy-handed about issuing lawsuits to anybody who has been unlawfully using their music.
0: And licensing
1: and everything. Here's what happened.
2: Now, Peanuts is a powerful brand and corporation in and of itself. Anyone illegally using that music is going to have to pay through the nose. Lewis. Is the band right now playing the same Peanuts music that I just said people are being sued for using without permission? Is that what you're doing?
3: Yeah.
2: Oh no, I hope this doesn't cost CBS any money.
1: So he went for it. He did his big one on the last episode of the show.
0: I'm sure part of it is a bit because he could be on the hook too, but
1: right.
0: I love the idea of Colbert like doing a cost benefit analysis with his lawyers and being like, I'll pay $50K just for the joke.
1: He's not looking to take their money. He's looking to waste their time.
0: Yeah, he's off to better pastures, though, although The Late Show is no more. Stephen Colbert is off to write Lord of the Rings, which is
1: so
0: crazy.
1: Cool. Yeah,
0: working with Peter Jackson directly on the next film. But very cool to see where he lands next. Your XYZ ENT Entertainment Report, all brought to you by Eggland's Best.
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0: More details have emerged following the DUI arrest of Britney Spears in March. If you missed it, she pled guilty to a lesser charge, so she's serving 12 months probation. She also just finished a stint in rehab. I don't want to say I like, but I think this is amusing, the details they've released.
1: Okay.
0: They said, while detained, her mood changed from confrontational and agitated to flamboyant and compliant. The officer who arrested Miss Spears wrote in his report that she also appeared to speak with a British accent at times.
1: Oh, okay. I love that. I mean, it's a bad situation, but...
0: Quote saying, "I could drink probably 4 bottles of wine and take care of you. I'm an angel."
1: Wow. Oh, that's not really what you want to say.
0: They found an empty wine glass in her car, as well as Adderall. I'm not coming for Britney here. I really hope this never happens to me. But if I ever get arrested for anything, I figure, like, if you already know you're in trouble, yeah, like, go all the way. Have a fun report.
1: Yeah, like, I got caught. I might as well have fun with
0: I'm trying all the accents.

0: Mom's hot take on XYZ with their exact reason. Mom joining the show to provide her perspective on what's trending. Mom?
1: Hi, I'm here.
0: Okay.
1: I was just in silence for a second. I don't know.
0: Yep, nothing screams good radio like silence.
1: I know.
0: It's, you know, we've been talking about Jordan getting married on the show. I feel like weddings are trending right now. It is my mom's 38th anniversary today.
2: Aww. Happy anniversary.
1: Well, thank you very much. I appreciate it.
0: 38 years and you didn't run away.
1: I did not run away. In fact, he probably would have run away before me.
0: Okay.
1: Fun fact.
0: Something you want to hear your parents talk about. I figure, you know, let's get my mom's take on like the key to a happy marriage.
3: Okay.
1: All right.
0: She seemed thrilled about that one. Mom's hot takes coming up next. Hang on.

0: 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My mom joining the show today on her 38th wedding anniversary.
1: I was a bride 38 years ago.
0: That is what that means, yes.
1: I know.
0: I figured, you know, you always want to tell us fun stories about your youth and
1: my youth,
0: your 20s and 30s.
1: I was 25 when I got married.
0: Ooh, young. Wow. Okay. Mm-hmm. I guess I wasn't
1: Dad
0: that
1: was 31.
0: Young. Oh, okay.
1: All right. Yeah, and the day was really hot.
0: Okay.
1: And no one had air conditioning. It was really funny.
2: Thanks.
0: Yeah, I figured, you know, Jordan's getting married. He's, what, you know, 2.5, 3 weeks away.
2: Yep.
3: Getting there.
0: I figured, you know, we could go over some, like, tips and tricks from my mom of, like, how to stay married for 38 plus years.
2: Okay. Mm. Let's hear them.
1: Well, looking back, I would say I was not very good at this, but you should be, and I think you will be, Jordan, as laughter. If something goes wrong, even at the wedding, you know, it's better if things go wrong at the wedding because you laugh about it for the next 30 plus years, hopefully 50. So at the time, it seems tragic and lots of things went wrong at my wedding. But you know what? Now I'm so glad they did because I have something to look at and laugh and share that memory.
0: What went wrong?
1: The limo driver never showed up at my mom's house to pick me up.
3: Oh my God.
0: That's like the one job.
2: I was going to say, I'm glad you said that, Eric, because like, oh yeah, you should like laugh about it and be like very chill about things. That I would be upset about because you are one half
3: like
2: of the wedding.
3: You just have to get there.
2: Yeah.
0: Transportation seems important.
1: So I got stuffed into a Mustang convertible and with my big dress and my big veil by my cousin and off to the church we went. And there was no time to like, back then you could call, but there was nobody answering calls. And the funny thing is that the limo driver was at the church and somebody said, "Have you seen the bride?" And the limo driver went, "No, is she pretty?"
0: What do you think his job was then? Just to be outside the church?
1: Yes, I think some communication got crossed. So that was huge.
3: Oh my God.
1: Dad wore contacts and he was freaking out because he's like, I don't know where my contacts are.
0: Oh yeah, because he usually wore glasses.
1: Yeah.
0: Who arranged the limo? Whose job was that?
1: That was the best, my maid of honor, I believe. And she really was pissed. She was involved afterwards.
0: Yeah, again, I just feel like what was the purpose of the limo? That I guess to get you from the wedding to the reception then, but like...
2: Right.
0: He just, I mean, Uber wasn't a thing.
1: Forgot. I didn't realize there was another part of the wedding he had to pick the bride up.
0: What else went wrong?
1: Dad was with the contacts and he didn't know and somebody said, "Richard, your contacts are in your eyes."
2: That's like a step above the glasses on the head. Where are they?
0: I've done that.
1: We went to turn to the pastor, said, "Turn around and let's light the unity candle." And there was no unity candle. He was like,
0: "So the pastor didn't do his job either?"
1: No, and so he was like, he looks at us, he's like, just go with it, just go with it, just pretend you're lighting the candle.
0: That's what you want a man of Christ to say, just go with it. Anything else? Like, did the flowers show up as weeds then?
1: No. The flowers got there that morning though; they were flown in, and it was hectic. So again, you know, you gotta laugh because those things are what you're gonna look back on.
2: Sure.
1: And so I'd say the number one thing is marry someone that you can laugh with.
2: Most definitely.
1: Yeah. Over anything, I would say laughter. Okay. I don't know. Okay. It's just laughter.
0: I like that.
2: Yeah, me too.
0: Well, congratulations to you,
1: Thank
0: Mom.
1: You.
0: Happy anniversary.
3: Happy anniversary.
0: And happy Mom's Hot Take. It's XYZ with Derek Zachary.
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0: XYZ with Eric Zachary. Drink and Think, the week before Memorial Day weekend.
1: Yes.
0: I gotta be honest, this is one of those drinking things where Jordan and I were like, it hasn't been done yet, so let's go grab this on a Sunday afternoon. It'll be the calm one, right?
2: No.
1: It's the last minute ones that are always the craziest.
0: And it's always like, you know, I used to do Drink and Think a little more frequently in the beginning of the show. And that's where we head to the bars and we talk to people who have been drinking and ask them pop culture trivia questions. I'm going to give you a little preview. The person who plays Drink and Think coming up next got all of the questions right, but somehow was one of the most chaotic people I have ever had on the show. Drink and Think. It's coming up next.

0: It's Drink and Think on XYZ with Eric Zachary, or as Jordan would say, it's Drink and Think, you animals. It's where we head to the bar and talk to people who have been consuming adult beverages and ask them some pop culture questions. It was my turn this week. Jordan was behind the camera.
1: Yes.
0: And I will say, her name's Katie. She got it all right, but somehow
1: got it all wrong.
0: Yeah, here's Drink and Think, all brought to you by O'Reilly Auto Parts, your professional parts people.
2: Right, give me the mic back.
3: Thank you.
2: It's Drink and Think. What's up, Eric? And what's your name?
3: This is Katie.
2: Pete Davidson just split with his girlfriend, Elsie Hewitt, 5 months after they had a baby. What TV show did Pete Davidson get his start on?
3: SNL.
2: SNL is very good, yeah. Question number two. Harry Styles just kicked off his Together global residency tour. What boy band was he in?
3: It's One Direction.
2: One Direction is correct. Can you sing a One Direction song?
3: I'm a millennial, honestly.
2: Can you sing a NSYNC song?
3: Don't want to be a
2: foofy. Dunkin' Donuts is launching its 48-ounce beverage bucket. It's gross.
3: What, are you sponsored by Dunkin'?
2: No, we're not.
1: We're
2: not, right? I don't think they run ads. Okay, cool. What famous Boston actor serves as the spokesperson for Dunkin' Donuts?
3: Oh my God, he's a brunette and he's so attractive. Affleck.
2: Yes, final bonus question. I feel like maybe you'll have better chances here. What movie did Ben Affleck write with Matt Damon that catapulted them into Hollywood fame?
3: Good Will Hunting.
2: Hell yeah, Katie. Hell yeah. That was a horrible... Look at the elbow. Look at the elbow. There he goes.
3: And let me take it here. Thank you for watching. Stay tuned for the next... video. We love you. Whatever this is,
2: give me the mic back.
1: She really wanted that mic.
0: My wrist still hurts, dude. Like she was coming for the mic. And like it sounds a little more relaxed in person, but I feel like you could put it together by hearing it. But if you want to see it, XYZ content on Instagram, it's up right now.
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0: Spotify and UMG, Universal Music Group, are teaming up for a new licensing agreement that allows fans to make covers legally and remixes of songs legally and potentially see some of the profit, not all of it, but
1: well,
0: a little bit.
1: So I don't know basically like the ins and outs. We need some time to see how this is going to play out. But the feature will basically be a paid add-on for premium users. So on top of paying premium, you got to pay more to make AI covers and remixes of songs from participating artists. So you can't just do this with any song or any catalog. The artist has to agree to it first. And the good thing about this is, which is makes this kind of like a landmark deal, is that artists can get paid. They get an additional revenue stream from whatever AI song or cover remix you make. So,
0: I would have to see how it's fully detailed out because, you know, obviously, like, I enjoy, like, rock covers of, like, pop songs, right? And that's been a thing on YouTube for years. But, like, the longest problem was that, like, those artists could make no money from it. At most, you get views.
1: Sure.
0: I know that they worked out a deal where, like, there's a certain percentage that can be obtained. But now if you have AI people, like, if you have people using AI going, like, hey, make a, you know, Frozen version of this song.
1: Right.
0: You know, where does the money go? How is it allowed? Is it taken down? Is it a copyright strike? What is it? And it sounds like they're trying to be a little more lenient now.
1: I think it brings it back to the conversation of how much is Spotify getting versus how much is the artist getting? So
0: wrong question. How much am I getting? You know how long it was to type the prompt? How much am I getting?
1: Okay. All right.

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1: We're not against rap. We're not against rappers. But we are against those thugs.

0: Hey, shout out to Catherine in North Carolina. She won the trip to go to Jamaica. Ooh, thanks to the Jamaica Catherine. Tourist Board and Sandals and Beaches Resort. Yeah, it was cool. She's a night shift ER nurse. Just got engaged. So really cool story behind it.
1: Yeah.
0: And her and fiance are going to be going to Jamaica. Now, that's worth mentioning right now. This is just one of many giveaways that we will be having on XYZ with Eric Zachary.
1: Yep. Mm-hmm.
0: And what's one of the ways that Catherine won, Jordan?
1: Catherine did two important things. She followed us on Instagram, crucial.
0: Very important.
1: And then she went to xyzcontest.com and signed up.
0: Yeah, so XYZ content on Instagram is what you got to follow. That's step one, and then you'll always see new giveaways there.

0: 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Every week we do a little deep dive, a little history lesson on songs we already know, but we haven't probably heard in a minute.
1: That's right.
0: Like a wedding classic. DJ Got Us Fall in Love.
2: We back in the club with our bodies rocking from side to side, side, side to side.
0: Usher.
1: And Pitbull.
0: Oh, yeah.
1: 2010 banger right here. This was produced by Shellback and Max Martin.
0: Wait, hold up. All right, continue.
1: Yeah, Shellback and Max Martin. So, you know, all the Swifties out there, they were the ones that just produced Life of the Showgirl. Yeah. Yes. So they wanted to enter into the realm of EDM because that's when dance music was starting to get
0: club
1: popular.
0: Music, yeah. I would love to see a report of any couple ever that was caused to fall in love by a DJ. That's giving DJs too much power.
1: Oh, yeah.
0: And yes. I know how seriously they take themselves. By the way, anyone hearing this is like, bro, I was a DJ for 15 years.
1: Yeah.
0: All right. And I hate other DJs because you know how you can know someone's a DJ? They will tell you.
1: They'll tell you they're
0: constantly.
1: A DJ. Of
0: yes.
1: course. But I mean, 2010 was the time when, like, oh, every Friday night was the last Friday night on earth.
0: Yeah.
1: So you had songs
0: like There's No Tomorrow.
1: Exactly. DJ Got Us Falling in Love because that's the only place you could find love.
0: Right.
1: Was the club.
0: Obviously,
1: so.
0: The club.
1: Yeah, it was such a vibe back then. But this was originally made for Rihanna. Another fun fact.
0: I could see that.
1: Yeah, and then she turned it down.
0: I could. This got very like, please don't stop the music.
1: Yeah, yeah, exactly.
0: I think Usher does a great job on
1: he
0: it.
1: Does. He
0: it's
1: does.
0: It's a classic. All right. It's kind of, it's like so many Usher tracks are so like, masterpiece level classic.
1: Yeah.
0: This one's like, this is a fun little toy. It's cute. DJ Got Us Falling in Love, Usher and Pitbull, the history behind that. Today's Run It Back record, all brought to you by Progressive Insurance.
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1: You can't touch this. You can't touch this. You can't touch this.

0: It's my mom's anniversary. 38 years they got married.
1: Cannot believe it.
0: Which I like to consider your wedding as like the pre-party for my arrival.
1: It was. Damn, it was. It was fun. It was a cocktail party too. It wasn't a sit-down dinner. It was more of a cocktail party.
0: It went over her head.
1: She did. Yeah, yeah, I did. I'm ignoring it. Yeah, okay, I'm just ignoring it. But yeah, it's hard to do with you. But yes, I am just ignoring it.
0: Three quick tips on a happy marriage for 38 plus years.
1: Laughter, and laughter.
0: Okay.
2: Three laughters. Aww. Okay.
1: Yep.
0: Glad you're not on the game show with me. Oh, that's another fun story. They were on the Newlywood game and they lost. That's a different mom's hot take. But yeah, all right. Mom's hot take. If you missed it today or you want to hear everything she has to say about what went wrong at her wedding and she now laughs about XYZ with Eric Zachary, wherever you get your podcast.

0: I got a new gripe with Amazon, right? We were just talking about on the show how I empathize with the Amazon drivers. They're not really the ones.
1: I'm glad you brought that up.
0: I'm like, I'm not mad. I understand how trying it is lately working for Bezos and like how much pressure it is, how unfair the working conditions can be. I do have an issue with who's dispatching these drivers.
1: Okay.
0: Right? Because we just moved to
1: middle management.
0: Yeah, exactly. Yeah, exactly that. Okay. Because like if you've ever had an Amazon package delivered to anywhere other than a residence or even a residence, there's like a lot of different layers of instructions you can put in. Most people don't, but like it can be like everything from a front porch code to what are the hours of operation. And we just moved to a new studio for XYZ, and you know, the old studio, we had a way to like remotely unlock the door if someone rang the doorbell. We don't have that luxury here. So it's like I put the times that were there, right?
1: Right.
0: And like 9 a.m. to 5 p.m. is when someone is able to answer the door and let you into the mailroom.
1: Right.
0: And what do they do? Not one, not two, but 3 days now. They show up at 5 a.m.
1: yes,
0: and blow up my phone. And I think like most people, I have like the, hey, do not disturb. Don't answer for unknown callers. But like iPhone reasonably is like, hey, if the same number calls you 6 times during your new maybe it's like an emergency.
1: Yep,
0: So like I groggily answered this morning and it's Buzz. His name is Buzz. And he goes, hey man, Buzz, can you let me in? It's your Amazon driver. And I'm like, Buzz, respectfully, do not call me back. And now I'm like fighting with the AI chatbot on Amazon.
1: Right.
0: And they're like, what seems to be the problem? I'm like, well, the problem is they're showing up 4 hours earlier than they can. And they're like, oh, I see how that can be frustrating. We'll try again tomorrow at 8 a.m. I'm like, no, you're not. Oh, my God.
1: You're hearing me.
0: Oh, my God. Tomorrow's a weekend. And they're like, okay, so what are the business hours? It's just, I just needed somewhere to vent for a second.
1: Last night, it's
0: not the drivers I'm mad at. It's the middle management.
1: Last night, we talked about how you were like, I understand. I can, you know, see where Amazon drivers are coming from. I feel their pain. I don't think they believed you.
0: Do you think they did this because they heard it?
1: I think they heard you and they were like, you know what? You said 9 to 5, we showing up at 4:30.
0: It's just like, it's not like I selected the overnight delivery option. I explicitly said like it's not available till after this time. There's no one to let you in.
1: Oh,
0: it's not
1: a front porch. Pain? You feel our pain, Mr. Zachary? Here's the seventh call at 4:45 in the morning.
0: Just urine water bottles start showing up on the doorstep.
1: There, look, I think this is a budding beef between you and the
0: it's
1: drivers.
0: Not the driver. I'm not mad at the drivers. And if a lot of drivers listen to our show, I respect you. I empathize.
1: Here
0: I can only imagine how hard it is right now. It's the middle management dispatchers that I'm upset with. And I think honestly, we should unionize against that middle management because they're the ones sitting cushy in a chair while you're out there busting your butt, driving crazy hours.
1: Eric, I really don't think you can section off the union in terms of not this part
0: Watch
1: of
0: me.
1: Amazon.
0: Watch me.
1: Just
0: Watch
1: that other
0: Watch
1: part.
0: Me. We're local Amazon 174. It's XYZ with Eric Zachary.
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0: Stephen Colbert, albeit with one final show last night of The Late Show on CBS, tried to stick it to the man just one final time. Check this out.
1: Now, Peanuts is a powerful brand and corporation in and of itself. Anyone illegally using that music is going to have to pay through the nose. Lewis? Lewis? Lewis? Excuse me, Lewis. Is the band right now playing the same Peanuts music that I just said people are being sued for using without permission? Is that what you're doing?
2: Yeah.
1: Oh, no. I hope this doesn't cost CBS any money.
3: Gold.
0: Love it. What a way to go out. Shout out to Stephen Colbert and his illustrious career as the late night host to succeed. I was doing so good.
3: Yeah, you almost landed to it.
0: Follow up David Letterman, and we wish him the best in his future endeavors. It's XYZ.

0: XYZ with Eric Zachary. So I went on a little Planes, Trains, and Automobiles adventure yesterday.
1: Okay.
0: Right. We were talking about on the show how it was my girlfriend's birthday.
1: Yes.
0: And she was in DC and I was not. And okay. I wanted to be there for her birthday for the dinner.
1: Uh-huh.
0: So, you know, I left the show right after recording with you guys and I went to the airport thinking like, hey, I'm going to fly in. It's going to be great. Simple as that. Not a long flight. Should be simple.
1: Yes.
0: Wrong. Because I got a little too cocky in my belief of the United Airlines app. And if you know me,
1: yes.
0: you know it hurts to criticize United Airlines in any capacity.
1: You will die on the United Airlines hill.
0: I grew up in a family that worked in United Airlines for over 30, 40 collective years.
1: Right.
0: And I was in the club yesterday because I'm a little bougie and I'll admit it.
1: Right.
0: And like, I knew I was boarding in like 30 minutes and I kept checking the app. And it kept saying boarding soon, only to realize that the app wasn't refreshing properly.
1: Oh, no.
0: And then it switched from boarding soon to final boarding call.
1: Oh, you pulled a Jordan.
0: I missed my flight.
1: What?
0: Now what ensued from that is not only me trying to get to Washington, D.C. with a very tight limit of time in order to be there in time for the dinner, but not the plane I intended to be on. I'll tell you about it next. Baby.

0: So I was flying to meet my girlfriend for her birthday last night, right? Okay. She had to be in Washington, D.C. for work. And I was not in Washington, D.C. And I was like, you know, it's your birthday. It's the first birthday she's had since we've been together. I don't want to miss it. And I knew she was having a little birthday dinner with some of her friends. So I was like, let me fly in for this. I fly all the time. I'm pretty well versed with the airlines. I have the luxury of flight benefits. I'm not trying to brag. I'm just setting the scene that like this is a very, as absurd as it may sound for some people, it is something that's pretty easy for me to do.
1: Okay.
0: Except I pulled a Jordan and I missed my flight, not because I was late for the airport, but because I was in the club and not paying attention. And I missed the flight from like six gates away.
1: Ooh,
0: and
1: brutal.
0: Dude, it was bad. So like, no, before anyone.

0: calls it out. I was not drunk. That's what we call a full Jordy.
1: Sure. I mean, allegedly, I can't call it.
0: I was just working, and I kept refreshing the app, and usually the app, you know, is like boarding soon or not boarding or this boarding group, and it wasn't refreshing, and I kept refreshing it. Like, I'm not inept when it comes to technology. I kept like closing the app and reopening it, but for whatever reason, the corner of the club I was in, the connection of the internet or something or other wasn't like refreshing it fully.
1: Okay.
0: So it jumped from boarding soon to final boarding call, and I watched them close the door in front of me, and to add insult to injury, I was trying to immediately like keep my cool head prevailing. Okay. I was like, well, there's a flight in an hour, right? Nope, they canceled that flight. And then the flight after that had an hour and a half delay already.
1: Oh,
0: so I wouldn't have gotten in time for her birthday dinner. So I start freaking out and I'm like, this sucks. I'm a horrible person. I don't know how I did this. I feel so stupid.
1: Right.
0: And I'm like, well, let me look at the other airports. And if you know, the Washington, D.C. area, I was going to fly into Reagan. They also have Dulles. Well, Dulles flights are all oversold. So that's not happening.
1: Yikes.
0: They're like, unless you want to pay like $1,000 to fly another carrier last minute, you're not getting to D.C. in time. So I start like racking my brain. Shout out to my mom, who's my personal travel agent. She worked in the airline. So I call her up and she's like, well, there's got to be another airport. Like, you know, it's the Northeast Corridor. You should be able to connect on a train. And I should know this. I lived in New York. I used to come down to D.C. a lot. But like, I was panic mode. I was like,
1: I usually
0: handle these situations well. But I'm just like, I think it's because I'm trying to be like such a good boyfriend.
1: And
0: I knew
1: it. Year. Yep.
0: Yeah. And it was important to me and hopefully her that I was there for her birthday. Right. But
1: she
0: notice. Yeah. She didn't know any of this was happening. She was she's a lawyer. She was in a deposition the entire time. Like, unaware that I'm basically crying in the airport. Like, I messed up.
1: Did you cry? Did a tear come out of your eye?
0: I could
1: say if you cried, it's fine.
0: I was close.
1: This is a
0: I was
1: safe
0: close
1: space.
0: Because I felt so stupid. It was in my control. Right. It wasn't like it was out of my control. I just messed up.
1: Right.
0: So then I remembered like, okay, Baltimore Airport. I could probably get there. And I was able to check and the flight left in 15 minutes. I somehow made that flight.
1: Okay.
0: And then landed thinking like, okay, I'll jump on a train from Baltimore because the Amtrak goes from there to DC where they have the MARC train that goes down.
1: I'm sorry to cut you off. What is the time now? So you're in Baltimore. How much time do you have from this?
0: I land in Baltimore at 6:30 PM.
1: Okay.
0: And dinner's at 8:30 in DC.
1: Okay.
0: Which isn't crazy if you know the area.
1: Right. But that's tight.
0: But I'm between train schedules, so there's no train that would realistically get me there on time.
1: Okay.
0: And then I'm like, well, I gotta go vehicle. I gotta go Uber, Lyft. And it wasn't the cheapest option.
1: Wow.
0: I'll say that much.
1: How long was that?
0: It's about an hour drive.
1: Okay.
0: Yeah. But I made it. I made it in time for this fancy dinner. I arrived to the dinner. Jordan, all I want at this point is like chicken nuggets. I'm like, give me something greasy. Give me some alcohol.
1: Right. I'll take a burger.
0: I need some comfort food right now. And they're like, would you like the foie gras? And like, here's like a caviar. Yeah. And I'm like, y'all are too fancy. All her friends are way too fancy for me.
1: Right.
0: I'm like, what's in this like shelled out egg that they use to present something? And I'm like, they're like, don't ask. Cause like, just eat it. You'll like it.
1: That's great.
0: Like, this is delicious. And I asked the waiter, what is this? And he looks at me up and down. He's like, you probably don't want it now. He's like, do you have food allergies? I said, no, I don't think so. He goes, then you're better off not knowing. So who knows what I consumed last night?
1: Close your eyes
0: way
1: and
0: too
1: swallow.
0: Fancy. Jordan.
1: What? That's what the waiter, that's like food. I'm talking about food. Jordan. This is a family program.
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0: It's the unofficial start to summer, which I'm just going to stop. I'm going to call the first weekend of summer. I hate when people are like, actually, summer starts on the solstice.
1: We don't want to hear any of that. Go away with that.
0: We got the 3-day weekend ahead of us. And even if it's not nicest of weathers,
1: right?
0: You know what I mean? You know, we're kicking it off. All right. XYZ with Eric Zachary. Hi, Jordan.
1: Hello.
0: Hi, Eric.
2: Hey.
0: No one ever asks me.
1: I'm used to you going like, hi, Audrey, and she's not in the room.
0: Yeah,
1: so,
0: she's not here right now. So, All right. Your XYZ ENT Entertainment Report. Stephen Colbert trying to get CBS sued. I like this. Next.

0: The finale of The Late Show with Stephen Colbert has officially occurred. XYZ with Eric Zachary, your XYZ ENT Entertainment Report, all brought to you by Eggland's Best. And last night, he pulled out all the stops, including trying to maybe get CBS sued.
1: Yes, basically what happened was he told the story that the owners of Peanuts, like Charlie Brown Christmas, all those stories, have been very heavy-handed about issuing lawsuits to anybody who has been unlawfully using their music
0: and licensing and
1: licensing and everything. Here's what happened.
2: Now, Peanuts is a powerful brand and corporation in and of itself. Anyone illegally using that music is going to have to pay through the nose. Lewis?

0: Is the band right now playing the same Peanuts music that I just said people are being sued for using without permission? Is that what you're doing? Yeah. Oh no, I hope this doesn't cost CBS any money.
1: So he went for it. He did his big one on the last episode of the show.
2: I'm sure part of it is a bit because he could be on the hook too. But right. I love the idea of Colbert like doing a cost benefit analysis with his lawyers and being like, I'll pay $50K just for the joke.
1: He's not looking to take their money. He's looking to waste their time.
2: Yeah, he's off to better pastures, though, although The Late Show is no more. Stephen Colbert is off to write Lord of the Rings, which is
1: so
2: crazy.
1: Cool. Yeah,
2: working with Peter Jackson directly on the next film. But very cool to see where he lands next. Your XYZ ENT Entertainment Report, all brought to you by Eggland's Best.
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0: Today on XYZ with Eric Zachary, it's Friday. Not just any Friday, by the way. The kickoff to summer.
1: That's
0: Friday.
1: Right, baby.
0: As I almost just knocked my microphone off.
1: You're that excited.
0: I'm that excited, yes. No, it's the unofficial start to the summer. If you're just like one of those people that's like, well, actually, the summer solstice is. No, we're not doing
1: Take
0: all that.
1: Take a lap.
0: It's the 3-day weekend that kicks it all off. So hopefully we help you do that. If you missed any of the show or you want to run anything back on demand or you want to hear about my Planes, Trains, and Automobiles adventure of how I tried to get to Washington, D.C. in time for my girlfriend's birthday, the first birthday that she celebrated together.
1: Eric, take a breath. Calm down.
0: Jordan, you don't understand how difficult this was.
1: I'm starting to.
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0: 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Drink and Think, the week before Memorial Day weekend.
1: Yes.
0: Gotta be honest, this is one of those drinking things where Jordan and I were like, it hasn't been done yet, so let's go grab this on a Sunday afternoon. It'll be the calm one, right?
2: No.
1: It's the last minute ones that are always the craziest.
0: And it's always like, you know, I used to do Drink and Think a little more frequently in the beginning of the show. And that's where we head to the bars and we talk to people who have been drinking and ask them pop culture trivia questions. I'm going to give you a little preview. The person who plays Drink and Think coming up next got all of the questions right, but somehow was one of the most chaotic people I have ever had on the show. Drink and Think. It's coming up next.

0: Before you go, there's something I want you to have.
1: Oh, it's beautiful. But wait a minute, isn't this...
0: Yeah, yes it is.
1: But I thought the old lady dropped it into the ocean in the end.
0: Well, baby, I went down and got it.

0: It's drink and think on XYZ with Eric Zachary, or as Jordan would say, it's drink and think, you animals. It's where we head to the bar and talk to people who have been consuming adult beverages and ask them some pop culture questions. It was my turn this week. Jordan was behind the camera.
1: Yes.
0: And I will say, her name's Katie. She got it all right, but somehow got also it got wrong. It all wrong. Yeah, here's drink and think, all brought to you by O'Reilly Auto Parts, your professional parts people.
2: Come on, give me the mic back.
3: Thank you.
2: It's Drink and Think. What's up, Eric? And what's your name?
3: This is Katie.
2: Pete Davidson just split with his girlfriend, Elsie Hewitt, 5 months after they had a baby. What TV show did Pete Davidson get his start on?
3: SNL.
2: SNL is very good, yeah. Question number two. Harry Styles just kicked off his Together Together global residency tour. What boy band was he in?
3: It's One Direction.
2: One Direction is correct. Can you sing a One Direction song?
3: I'm a millennial, honestly.
2: Can you sing a NSYNC song?
3: Don't want to be a fluffy.
2: Dunkin' Donuts is launching its 48-ounce beverage bucket. It's gross.
3: Are you sponsored by Dunkin'?
2: No, we're not.
1: Damn.
2: We're not, right? I don't think they run ads. Okay, cool. What famous Boston actor serves as the spokesperson for Dunkin' Donuts?
3: Oh, my God. He's a brunette, and he's so attractive. Affleck.
2: Yes. Final bonus question. I feel like maybe you'll have better chances here. What movie did Ben Affleck write with Matt Damon that catapulted them into Hollywood fame?
3: That's Goodwill Hunting.
2: Goodwill Hunting. Hell yeah, Katie. Hell yeah. That was a horrible. Look at the elbow. Look at the elbow. There he goes.
3: And let me take it here. Thank you for watching. Stay tuned for the next video. We love you. Whatever this is, we're gonna.
2: Give me the mic back.
1: She really wanted that mic.
0: My wrist still hurts, dude. Like she was coming for the mic, and like it sounds a little more relaxed in person, but I feel like you could put it together by hearing it. But if you want to see it, XYZ content on Instagram, it's up.
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0: Mom's hot take on XYZ with their exact reason. My mom joining the show to provide her perspective on what's trending. Mom?
1: Hi, I'm here.
0: Okay.
1: I was just in silence for a second. I don't know.
0: Yep, nothing screams good radio like silence.
1: I know.
0: No, it's, you know, we've been talking about Jordan getting married on the show. I feel like weddings are trending right now. It is my mom's 38th anniversary today.
2: Happy anniversary.
1: Well, thank you very much. I appreciate it.
0: 38 years and you didn't run away.
1: I did not run away. In fact, he probably would have run away before me.
0: Okay.
1: Fun fact.
0: Something you want to hear your parents talk about. I figure, you know, let's get my mom's take on like the key to a happy marriage.
3: Okay.
1: All right.
0: She seemed thrilled about that one. Mom's hot takes coming up next.

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1: Mom's Hot Take on XYZ with Derek Zachary. It's all brought to you by T-Mobile. 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My mom joining the show today on her 38th wedding anniversary.
2: I was a bride 38 years ago.
1: That is what that means, yes.
2: I know.
1: I figured, you know, you always want to tell us fun stories about your youth and
2: my youth,
1: your 20s and 30s.
2: I was
1: and
2: 25
1: stuff.
2: When I got married.
1: Ooh, young. Oh, okay. Mm-hmm. I guess I wasn't
2: Dad
1: that
2: was
1: young.
2: 31.
1: All right.
2: Yeah, and the day was really hot.
1: Okay.
2: And no one had air conditioning. It was really funny.
3: Thanks.
1: Yeah, I figured, you know, Jordan's getting married. He's, what, you know, 2.5, 3 weeks away.
3: Yep. Getting there.
1: I figured, you know, we could go over some, like, tips and tricks from my mom.
2: Sure,
1: of, like, how to stay married for 38-plus years.
3: Okay. Mm. Let's hear them.
2: Well, looking back, I would say I was not very good at this, but you should be, and I think you will be, Jordan, as laughter. I mean, if something goes wrong, even at the wedding, you know, it's better if things go wrong at the wedding because you laugh about it for the next 30-plus years, hopefully 50. So at the time, it seems tragic, and lots of things went wrong at my wedding. But you know what? Now I'm so glad they did because I have something to look at and laugh and share that memory.
1: What went wrong?
2: The limo driver never showed up at my mom's house to pick me up.
4: Oh, my God.
1: Yeah. How does that even happen? That's like the one job.
3: I was going to say, I'm glad you said that, Eric, because, like, oh, yeah, you should, like, laugh about it and be, like, very chill about things. That I would be upset about because you are one
4: well,
3: half
4: it's like,
3: of the wedding.
4: You just have to get there.
3: Yeah.
4: You just got to get there.
1: Transportation seems important.
2: So I got stuffed into a Mustang convertible. And, with my big dress and my big veil by my cousin. And off to the church we went. And there was no time to, like, back then you could call, but there was nobody answering calls. And the funny thing is that the limo driver was at the church and somebody said, "Have you seen the bride?"
1: Yeah.
2: And the limo driver went, "No, is she pretty?"
4: So
1: what do you think his job was then? Just to be outside the church?
2: Yes, I think some communication got crossed.
1: Some?
2: So that was huge.
4: Oh, that's my crazy. God.
2: Dad wore contacts and he was freaking out because he's like, "I don't know where my contacts are. I don't know where my contacts are."
1: Oh, yeah, because he usually wore glasses.
2: Yeah, yeah.
1: Who arranged the limo? Whose job was that?
2: That was the best, my maid of honor, I believe. And she really was pissed. She was very involved afterwards.
1: Yeah, again, I just feel like what was the purpose of the limo? That I guess to get you from the wedding to the reception then, but like...
3: Right.
1: Uber wasn't
2: a
1: thing.
2: Forgot. I didn't realize there was another part of the wedding. He had to pick the bride up.
1: Right.
2: So.
1: Okay, what else went wrong?
2: Dad was with the contacts and he didn't know and somebody said, "Richard, your contacts are in your eyes."
1: Oh.
3: That's like a step above the glasses on the head.
1: Yeah.
3: Like, where are they?
1: I've done that.
2: We went to turn to the pastor, said, "Turn around and let's light the unity candle." And there was no unity candle. He was like...
1: So the pastor didn't do his job either?
2: No. And so he was like, he looks at us. He's like, just go with it. Just go with it. Just pretend you're lighting the candle.
1: That's what you want a man of Christ to say.
4: Oh,
1: just go with
4: God.
1: It. Anything else? Like, did the flowers show up as weeds then?
2: No. The flowers got there that morning, though. They were flown in, and it was hectic. So, again, you know, you got to laugh because those things are what you're going to look back on.
1: Sure.
2: And so I'd say the number one thing is marry someone that you can laugh with.
3: Most definitely.
2: Yeah. Over anything, I would say laughter.
1: Okay.
2: I don't know.
1: Okay.
2: Just laughter.
1: I like that.
3: Yeah, me too.
1: Well, congratulations to you,
2: Thank
1: Mom.
2: You.
1: Happy
2: yes,
1: anniversary.
4: Happy anniversary.
2: Thank
1: and
2: you.
1: Happy Mom's Hot Take. It's XYZ with Derek Zachary.
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0: More details have emerged following the DUI arrest of Britney Spears in March. If you missed it, she pled guilty to a lesser charge. So she's serving 12 months probation. She also just finished a stint in rehab. I don't want to say I like, but I think this is amusing, the details they've released.
1: Okay.
0: They said... while detained, her mood changed from confrontational and agitated to flamboyant and compliant. The officer who arrested Miss Spears wrote in his report that she also appeared to speak with a British accent at times.
1: Oh, okay. I love that. I mean, it's a bad situation, but
0: quote saying, "I could drink probably 4 bottles of wine and take care of you. I'm an angel."
1: Wow. Oh, that's not really what you want to say.
0: They found an empty wine glass in her car, as well as Adderall. I'm not coming for Britney here. I really hope this never happens to me. But if I ever get arrested for anything, I figure, like, if you already know you're in trouble, yeah, like, go all the way. Have a fun report.
1: Yeah, like, I got caught. I might as well have fun with
0: this. I'm trying all the accents.

0: Spotify and UMG, Universal Music Group, are teaming up for a new licensing agreement that allows fans to make covers legally and remixes of songs legally and potentially see some of the profit. Not all of it, but a little bit.
1: So I don't know basically like the ins and outs. We need some time to see how this is going to play out. But the feature will basically be a paid add-on for premium users. So on top of paying premium, you got to pay more to make AI covers and remixes of songs from participating artists. So you can't just do this with any song or any catalog. The artist has to agree to it first. And the good thing about this is, which is makes this kind of like a landmark deal, is that artists can get paid. They get an additional revenue stream from whatever AI song or cover remix you make. So,
0: I would have to see how it's fully detailed out because, you know, obviously, like, I enjoy, like, rock covers of, like, pop songs, right? Yeah. And that's been a thing on YouTube for years. But, like, the longest problem was that, like, those artists could make no money from it. At most, you get views.
1: Sure.
0: I know that they worked out a deal where, like, there's a certain percentage that can be obtained. But now if you have AI people, like, a few people using AI going like, hey, make a, you know, Frozen version of this song.
1: Right.
0: You know, where does the money go? How is it allowed? Is it taken down? Is it a copyright strike? What is it? And it sounds like they're trying to be a little more lenient now.
1: I think it brings it back to the conversation of how much is Spotify getting versus how much is the artist getting? So
0: wrong question. How much am I getting? You know how long it was to type the prompt? How much am I getting?
1: Okay. All right.

0: Spotify and UMG, Universal Music Group, are teaming up for a new licensing agreement that allows fans to make covers legally and remixes of songs legally and potentially see some of the profit, not all of it, but
1: well,
0: a little bit.
1: So I don't know basically like the ins and outs. We need some time to see how this is going to play out. But the feature will basically be a paid add-on for premium users. So on top of paying premium, you got to pay more to make AI covers and remixes of songs from participating artists. So you can't just do this with any song or any catalog. The artist has to agree to it first. And the good thing about this is, which is makes this kind of like a landmark deal, is that artists can get paid. They get an additional revenue stream from whatever AI song or cover remix you make. So,
0: I would have to see how it's fully detailed out because, you know, obviously, like, I enjoy, like, rock covers of, like, pop songs, right? Yeah. And that's been a thing on YouTube for years. But, like, the longest problem was that, like, those artists could make no money from it. At most, you get views.
1: Sure.
0: I know that they worked out a deal where, like, there's a certain percentage that can be obtained. But now if you have AI people, like, a few people using AI going like, hey, make a, you know, Frozen version of this song.
1: Right.
0: You know, where does the money go? How is it allowed? Is it taken down? Is it a copyright strike? What is it? And it sounds like they're trying to be a little more lenient now.
1: I think it brings it back to the conversation of how much is Spotify getting versus how much is the artist getting? So
0: wrong question. How much am I getting? You know how long it was to type the prompt? How much am I getting?
1: Okay. All right.
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1: Oh my God, Becky, look at her butt. 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She looks like one of those rap guys' girlfriends. 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I mean, her butt is just so

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1: You guys remember in Back to the Future when Doc Brown asks Marty, if you're really from the future, who's the president in 1985? 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Ronald Reagan, the actor? Who's the first lady, Jane Wyman? 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
0: kinda. 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
1: Attention, all ladies. 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

0: Remember when pop ruled everything? 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
1: So off the air, I'm showing pictures to Jillian of my bird buddy.
2: And I'm mesmerized. I haven't even heard of half of these birds.
1: Yeah. Well, we were talking the other day that I have starlings, and I love all birds, but starlings are really like feathered rats.
2: Like
1: they say
2: nuisance?
1: That about
2: okay.
1: Pigeons. There's too many of them. I once put a birdhouse in my backyard, and I had a little hinge on it so I could open it up and look in and keep look at the progress. That's how much I was into birds.
2: I love that so much.
1: But once the birds had hatched, I went in, lifted it up. Suddenly, I felt tiny itching all over my head.
2: Oh, no.
1: Ran inside, lice all over my head. I jumped immediately in the shower.
2: Oh, my goodness.
1: Scalding
2: from the
1: water.
2: From the starlings?
1: They jumped off of it. Yeah, they're on the babies. They're dirty
2: what?
1: Birds.
2: Oh, I didn't know. I just looked them up. They look like crows.
1: They're actually,
2: that's how much I know about birds.
1: They're actually in the Myna family.
2: Oh.
1: Mimidae.
2: Okay.
1: Like mimic.
2: Okay.
1: And they can be taught. Sometimes you'll hear what you think is a cardinal or a blue jay.
2: Uh-huh.
1: It's not. It's a starling imitating him.
2: That's interesting. So those are the birds I do know. I know a blue jay. I know a cardinal. I know a pigeon.
1: Right.
2: Starling I never even heard of.
1: Well,
2: but.
1: So I posted a picture the other day of like 300 starlings in my backyard.
2: Oh.
1: It's like ridiculous. And they eat up all the food. They're like locusts.
2: Do they make mess everywhere too?
1: Not really.
2: No.
1: No, they just
2: will.
1: But I read and I did some research and it said, what kind of seeds do they not like? And it was safflower seeds. But cardinals and finches like them. So sure enough, we're looking on here and today, no starlings at the feeder.
2: So it worked.
1: But I had, so far, my bird, and it identifies with AI.
2: I love that.
1: I had a house finch, which has a reddish head, and a yellow-rumped warbler.
2: This is definitely a passion of Eddie's, and I love it. It's like I'm learning something new every day, and I'm also being educated on all these different types of birds out there.
1: Oh, yeah. And there's some birds that were named long before some of their names became, like, words you can't say on the radio.
2: Yeah.
1: So, Jobo used to love to get away with that. He goes, Eddie, I hear you like birds. Can you tell me about a... Yeah.
2: Did you know that our sales manager, Jessica's terrified of birds? You'll have to talk to her and, get her flipper over and let her on the good side.
1: I have to bring her. You know, Bobby Douglas, the old-time Bears quarterback?
2: Uh-huh.
1: One of my relatives was building a new house for him, but there were pigeons in the attic, and he was...
2: Terrified.
1: Definitely afraid.
2: Yeah, she is not like birds. She's terrified of them.
1: He was like screaming like a baby. You know? You think big, tough NFL quarterback.
2: Yeah.
1: Got 350-pound tackles coming at him, but no!
2: I feel like everybody has a fear of some sort.
1: I can't go out there. Why? Is the defense too tough? No! There's a pigeon on the field. All right, coming up next, we're going to do Edward Play. We're going to take on the Winter Olympics today, so hang on.
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1: Yeah, we got the day off and Monday, but we have a new feature here. Yes, Eddie V and Friends Encore. We bring you stuff from the week and from other times. So it's going to be a Saturday night, a holiday weekend. You going to get wild, go out dancing, drinking, or what? Oh, no. Yeah, Saturday nights get different as you get older. As our buddy Jim Gaffigan tells us right now in Eddie V's joke break.
2: If you don't have children, none of this should make sense. Like, even the concept of a Saturday night, when you don't have kids, you're like, Saturday! And when you're a parent, you're like, who can we pay to come to this house? Watch this child. And your standards drop so dramatically. Initially, you're like, they should have a PhD. And then you're like, well, how long were they in jail? Murder, it wasn't children, right? Any parent will tell you that, like, having children has enriched their lives. It's exposed them to things they never thought they'd do. Like, kids just, you end up doing things you never thought you'd do. Like, for me, going outside. You ever go outside with real little kids? You don't even know what to do with them.
1: Right.
2: You're like, well, I normally just drink out here. Who wants to play a game of nap?
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96.7. This thing right here is letting all the ladies know what guys talk about. 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

0: Cisco on the 967, Chicagoland's classic pop. We had him at one of the Route 66 bashes, and I played him my version of the prom song, which I cannot find for the life of me anywhere now. But he laughed. He liked it. All right, coming up, I do have an old version of a song for anybody that drank too much to kick off the Memorial Day weekend. Coming up next.
1: Excuse me, can I please talk to you for a minute? Sure, you know, you look kind of familiar.

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a blessed Memorial Day weekend to you. Happy Saturday morning. It's Eddie V and friends. And my daughter had to take one final yesterday morning. She was back home by 9 o'clock, but has to go back Monday and take like three more. I think they need to get that together, huh? All right, we're going to talk about finals in Eddie V and Friends Encore.

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1: So my daughter's taking finals, and I assume she's going to do well. Eddie V and Friends, she's had straight A's since she started going to school.
2: I love that.
1: And she always frets and goes, well, I'm going to fail this.
2: Yeah.
1: Not just, I'm going to get a B. No, I'm going to fail. And then she gets overdramatic. And I was pretty smart in school, but I didn't always get A's because it came kind of easy.
2: Yeah.
1: But I totally credit my wife, who's the disciplinarian.
2: Yeah.
1: You know, you're not going anywhere and all that. So what did your son have finals in?
2: He had today, yesterday, he texted me that he got in world cultures, which I think is like a social studies kind of thing.
1: Yeah.
2: Too. Yeah.
1: Right.
2: He said he got a 94 out of 100 on his finals. He's also a straight A student. And he's so cocky about it, though, because I had to study for the most part. But he's like, I'm like, are you going to study? He's like, nah, it's nice and easy. I'm like, okay, Mr. Cocky Pants.
1: Well, see, I graduated with like a 3.86. But the problem is, they would give you 5 points for an A in advanced. They shouldn't.
2: I was a 4.2 because I had advanced.
1: Yeah,
2: and I didn't even have straight A's, and I still had a 4.2.
1: The max you should be able to get is a 4.0. If you're smart enough to be in advanced classes, it's almost punishment.
2: That's what I told my son, too. Well, I had advanced classes, and then there was honors. So I did, like, the middle level, which was above.
1: Yeah.
2: But I was like, I think honors literally is just more homework. I really think that is. Like, and I was like, I'm not going to pressure you. Get straight A's. Do a good student.
1: You may be right, because my daughter seems to have more homework than I ever remember.
2: Yeah.
1: And she has at least 2 honors classes, and her boyfriend actually gets better grades than she does. And I go, how can you get better than straight A's? And my wife said, well, it's an advanced A, or I don't know what she even...
2: that's exactly what... It's weighted more.
1: God, I should pay attention to my child. But I got this stuff to do.
2: Yeah, you got other stuff to worry about. And your wife does a great job.
1: Oh, thank you, thank you. And happy birthday to my wife today. We're celebrating on the weekend and actually having a party in January because we tried to get something organized and everybody's got holiday stuff going on.
2: She's my kind of girl, though. I go beyond. Like, it's not one day. My birthday lasts like a week, 2 weeks, 3 weeks.
1: Birthday month is well in progress.
2: She's my kind of girl.
1: Sorry, Jesus. You got to sit there and wait. Your
2: take
1: turn.
2: A break. Take a break.
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1: Okay, I gotta ask Jillian. It's Eddie V and Friends. Have you ever fired a hairdresser or cheated on one or had to change?
2: I did.
1: And you don't know what to tell the other one.
2: Yeah, and it was crazy because I kept it in the same place. So I switched.
1: No.
2: Yeah. So what the girl's, her schedule kept changing, so there was no availability, and I needed my hair highlighted because, you know, the fruits come in and all that. And so I asked her specifically, like, hey, I need this done, and your times don't work. Do you recommend somebody? And she recommended my girl Melinda, who I've been using ever since, who's done my purple and everything.
1: Is the original one still in the salon, though?
2: The salon actually closed. They split up into two different salons.
1: Oh, that happens.
2: So that makes
1: me
2: feel a little bit better. But yeah, I felt bad. Joanna, and she was great. I loved her for a couple of years. But I think me and Melinda, who I currently have, were more each other's vibe, for
1: sure. Well, we had this lady, Patty, that used to live in the condo building next door to my condo building.
2: Oh, perfect.
1: So she'd just walk over with her stuff.
2: Yeah.
1: And take care of my wife's hair and mine. And since my wife and daughter still drive to see her, but she's in Homer Glen.
2: Oh, that's too far. Okay.
1: Yeah. Well, the other person that's been cutting my hair is like less than a mile from my house.
2: Oh, perfection.
1: So I've been going there, but she's always traveling. And then this week,
2: unavailable, right?
1: She had the flu.
2: Ugh.
1: And I really needed a haircut before this appearance on Saturday.
2: Yeah.
1: So I just said, well, you know what? So I went to Patty, and I get a little touch up on the gray. So Patty did that too, and my normal person does that. But also, right next to the salon, the one near my house, is this little pub, sports bar.
2: Perfect.
1: That a lot of us go to, and including she goes there. So if she sees me and sees my hair cut and kind of...
2: Just say you were sick and I needed to get it done.
1: Yeah, I guess so, but yeah.
2: Yeah.
1: And my sister-in-law works with her. So I don't want to, you know.
2: Business, all that stuff.
1: I thought it'd be much more stressful for women.
2: Yeah. No, I mean, you got to get it done.
1: You got to get
2: it. I did feel bad. I definitely had the guilt for a little bit, but they were friends at least, so
1: yeah.
2: I don't know if that's better or not.
1: Well, and depending on the type of salon, the markup.
2: Yeah.
1: And I don't know how much she gets, so I always tip very well because I don't know how much the salon's taking.
2: Yeah, my girl Melinda owns her the business, so
1: all right.
2: She's great.
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starting on Monday morning, even though it's a holiday, we will have more of those keywords that you text back to us for a chance to win a trip for two to Cancun for 5 nights, all inclusive. That's right. Jillian's not going to Mexico. She's going to be going to Las Vegas. We'll tell you about that coming right up in a minute. In the meantime, here's Brittany, who's pretty much tripping all the time.

0: before you go, there's something I want you to have.
1: Oh, it's beautiful. But wait a minute, isn't this...
0: Yeah, yes it is.
1: But I thought the old lady dropped it into the ocean in the air.
0: Well, baby, I went down and got it for you.

0: moments that made you smile. The songs that took you back. The Eddie V and Friends Encore on the 967.
1: So Jillian is the boy band expert on the show, am I right?
2: Yes, sir. All things boy band since I was 5 years old, Eddie.
1: Eddie V and Friends on Star. And what about the Backstreet Boys?
2: Yeah, so of course the Backstreet Boys just added dates to their Sphere residency, and I'm going to be out there in Vegas July 11th for a country show I got for my husband, but yeah. They're going to be there the 16th through the 18th, Eddie, like 5 days later. We're leaving like 2 days before, so
1: when is
2: trying
1: this?
2: To see if I can make it July 16th through the 18th. They're there.
1: Oh, good.
2: I leave like 2 days before that, so I was like, can Mama pull this off? Can I find someone to watch the kids? Because, you know, when you're a mom, it's hard to plan all these things.
1: Absolutely.
2: Yeah. I want to do it. I have to. And Kelly Clarkson's there, too. I feel like it's a good reason to stay in Vegas a little longer.
1: Yeah, my wife was pretty disappointed that I didn't get the Valentine weekend Backstreet Boys at the Sphere. And, you know,
2: that would have been so fun. I have FOMO for sure.
1: I know those guys. And I have Kevin's phone number and AJ McLean. I could actually probably call them, but I would hate that. You give someone your number and then they call and ask for tickets. That's it. I would never do that. But the record...
2: You should just go and then text them and be like, hey guys, what you up to?
1: Well, last time I saw them, I didn't talk to them ahead of time, but it was at Northerly Island. And I was like 30 people, you know, 30 rows deep in a stand-up crowd. Yeah. And a couple of them spotted me and they gave me a little shout-out on stage.
2: I love that. Oh,
1: that's cool. But, and Kelly Clarkson's out there at the same time.
2: Yeah, she just announced that she's coming back literally, like, the day before. And I'm like, I need to stay. And I told my husband, I was like, how about you just fly home and take care of the kids, and I'll just stay in Vegas a couple days by myself.
1: Did he say, as long as like, you no love way. Me and no one else?
2: That's so funny.
1: There's not a bunch of people standing on the street handing out cards. Men to your room in 15 minutes or less.
2: There is not.
1: The double standard, I think.
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2: I don't understand why. See, it's burning me to hold on to this. I know this is something I gotta do. But that don't mean I want to. What I'm trying to say is that I love you. I feel like this is coming to an end. And it's better.

Saturday and Memorial Day weekend. It's Eddie V and Friends. This is Chicagoland's classic pop. Have you heard our game called Know Your 90s at 9? Jillian and I play weekday mornings when we're here. But I'll pull out one of our recent episodes so you can see and play along yourself coming up next.

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1: Ooh, I love this. Losing 2-1, but I'm feeling pretty confident today. It's time for Know Your 90s at 9. Jillian and I were both alive in the 90s. I was on the radio. She was just growing up. So we're seeing who remembers more with three questions each. Your first question, Jillian, is who were Blossom, Buttercup, and Bubbles?
2: I just drew a blank. The Powerpuff Girls.
1: Oh, hang on. Yes.
2: I was like, I just saw them floating in my head, and I took a second.
1: All right.
2: Complete the lyrics, Eddie.
1: Yeah.
2: Give me one reason to stay here and blank.
1: Be right back around.
2: Oh, you're so close.
1: Come back. No, I'm wrong.
2: Give me one reason to stay here and...
1: I don't know.
2: I'll turn right back around. Okay.
1: Yeah.
2: Tracy Chapman.
1: Right. Long before she stole that Fast Car song from Luke Combs. Okay. Let's see. Where did I put it? it's not even it. Okay. In what sport in the 1996 Summer Olympics, what sport was the U.S. women's team nicknamed the Magnificent Seven?
2: I'm just going to say gymnastics. Yay!
1: Right.
2: I'm terrible with Olympics and what sports are what.
1: Yeah.
2: All right, this one. What Seattle Mariners outfielder was nicknamed the Kid? And fun fact, it's my husband's absolute favorite baseball player.
1: Ken Griffey Jr.
2: Yeah!
1: And the White Sox got him for a while.
2: I think they're going to have like a bobblehead day or something with him on it, he was telling me.
1: What show's tagline was, "The truth is out there"?
2: Ooh, from the 90s, "The truth is out there." Ooh! It pops in my head, X-Files, but I don't think that... No way!
1: Yes.
2: No way! It just popped in my head.
1: I'm going to lose again now.
2: That's amazing! I know there's a Gillian Anderson on that show.
1: Oh, right.
2: Spelled differently, but... All right, your last question. What video game console was introduced by Sony in 1994? Sony...
1: Game Boy?
2: No, PlayStation.
1: Oh, PlayStation.
2: Sony PlayStation.
1: Game Boy is Nintendo.
2: Yeah.
1: Sometimes I speak before I even think.
2: Your brain works faster.
1: And I knew I was going to lose, so I'm tanking. So I can get a higher draft
2: pick. I'm so proud of myself for the X-Files. That literally just popped in my head randomly.
1: When you've been married as long as I have, you have numerous X-Files.
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1: Well, good morning, Jillian.
2: Good morning.
1: How was the rest of your day yesterday? I walked in here. Poor Jillian. Folks, it's Eddie V and Friends. And Jillian is also like, she does sales. She does the secretary work for all of the salespeople. Yeah. And putting together proposals. And you use this studio as like an office.
2: I do, because nice. I can shut the door.
1: It's secluded.
2: Yeah.
1: Otherwise, people go by your cubicle, and you're right in the walkway of everybody. Oh, by the way, Jillian, proposal for the peacock farm in Flapanoose. I was talking about my wife and where's your husband? And we got to talking about some people that need to be watched a little more closely.
2: Yeah, little shady men out there.
1: I had a doctor friend who had the money to get a private box at the Allstate Arena for a Justin Timberlake contest.
2: Super cool.
1: And so he invited me and my wife in because we were in some other seats. So we went over. You got a big food spread and everything. And all of the attendees were like young nursing assistants or nurses or
2: living
1: medical
2: it up.
1: Techs.
2: Yep.
1: And my wife walks in and she goes, where's your wedding ring?
2: I love that about her.
1: And he goes, oh, well, I had surgery earlier today and I can't wear it. Ugh. During surgery, the gloves don't go on. She goes, you're not in surgery now.
2: I love it that she calls him out.
1: Oh, yeah.
2: That's what we should be doing more. Like, don't be afraid.
1: Yeah.
2: Like, if you know somebody's married and, you know, just be like, hey.
1: Except a lot of those women, they were like, rich doctor.
2: Care.
1: Other time, we were at Underground Nightclub.
2: Uh-huh.
1: This was when Rex Grossman was the Bears quarterback.
2: Oh, man.
1: He actually got us to a Super Bowl.
2: Yeah.
1: But people don't remember him as being that great.
2: No.
1: So Rex, oh my God, he got Rexed. He was like doing shots of, and this is all true, so, and other people know.
2: Yeah.
1: At the time, it was Eddie, Jobo, and Erica had joined the show. So Erica said, hey, he keeps trying to invite me back in the back to do shots.
2: Right.
1: You know, tequila shots.
2: Should I be worried or whatever? Yeah.
1: Yeah, and I'm like, well, didn't he walk in with his wife? So anyway, they went back in the kitchen and they were doing shots, like him and Erica, and I don't know what other people were back there, but the wife wasn't. So then a dude comes running in and says, hey, dude, your wife's leaving without you. Yeah. All this drama.
2: Oh, man.
1: And he's the Bears' starting quarterback.
2: Man. I could see that, though. The more popular you get, more drama follows you.
1: Pro athletes,
2: sure.
1: Are you kidding me?
2: Yeah,
1: Even the most wholesome ones, folks.
2: 100%.
1: The temptation is like beyond what you could expect. Anyway, so we were about to leave anyway. So we go up and he's waiting for his car and we're just hailing a cab or something.
2: Yeah.
1: And we're standing next to him. My wife goes, he goes up to catch his wife who's just got her arms crossed.
2: Yeah, she's mad.
1: Not happy. My wife sees his hand and says, where's your wedding ring? And he goes, oh, well, you know, I can't wear it when I'm playing. She goes, you throw right-handed, right?
2: Oh, I love
1: the
2: her.
1: The ring goes in the left hand.
2: Good job, Amber. And I love it.
1: The wife, who has just got a scowl on her face, got kind of an angry, happy smile looking back over at my wife.
2: I love it.
1: Oh, she told the producer of The Bachelor that the ratings went down because he picked a crappy bachelor while dancing with him.
2: She is definitely, she tells it like it is.
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And a good Saturday morning to you. Part of Memorial Day weekend. It's Eddie V and Friends. This is Eddie V and Friends Encore. And all this weekend, the 967 is bringing you wall-to-wall 90s hits and your chance to win tickets to 90s Pop Nation Live. 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And this whole weekend is brought to you by our friends at Avanti Furniture in Frankfurt. Exceptional furniture at affordable prices. Much more affordable than you think with that fancy name. I got three bedrooms decorated with Avanti Furniture. Some awesome stuff. You should really pop in there if you get a chance this weekend. And now, on with the show on the 967.

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1: Well, you know, in business these days, all about the Benjamins. It's how wherever you can get revenue. And lots of major league sports teams, you know, they have like a logo of some business on there, but maybe just one. Unlike NASCAR, you know, all kinds of patches and things on the cars. And soccer players, some of the international soccer teams have all kinds of advertising on their uniforms. Well, now the cash-strapped city of Chicago, gee, how did that happen? Trying to find another way to nickel and dime people, but this would be in the millions, because they're talking about offering name sponsorships for our airports, not just the airport, but the terminals. 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It'd be like, welcome to Applebee's O'Hare Airport. 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For American Airlines, head to Scooter's Coffee Terminal 2. And for Southwest Airlines, well, you'll need to get back in your car and drive down to Reebok Midway Airport and find your way to Nutella Terminal 4. 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Because they don't know what we nickname things. And it's certainly not on your GPS, so. Okay, it's coming. I wonder what the new Soldier Field will be called in Arlington Heights or Indiana. That's interesting.
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Oh, great weekend. It's Eddie V and friends. I got a band gig a little bit later on today. An afternoon thing. We're going to rock and roll out. But I can't plug it. You can look at my personal Facebook page, Eddie Volkman, if you care to come out. It's in Frankfurt. That's a hint. But yeah, lots going on this weekend, and baseball, and there's going to be fireworks in a lot of places. Tonight, the Dirty O with Demolition Derby. Congratulations to all our ticket winners on that. And also, we're giving away a bunch of stuff on the 967. If you go to the967.com, we got Boomers tickets we're going to give away and a whole lot more. And you can sign up to win tickets for 90s Pop Nation Live. 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So glad you guys are here. Hang out a little while. We'll be your soundtrack for your Memorial Day picnic, cookout, or just chilling.

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Hey, next weekend is not only the Beyond Beer and Bourbon Fest, but it's also a Taste of Bolingbrook, where I'm going to do a live broadcast, followed by my band playing, and we're going to rock it out. 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One, two.

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2: Hey, what up,
1: grab
2: girl?
1: My glasses, I'm out the door. I'm gonna hit this city.
2: Let's
1: before
2: go.
1: I leave, brush my teeth with a bottle of Jack. Cause when I leave,

It's Eddie V and friends on the 967. Happy Saturday. And I took my car back to Safe Light right across the street from the station. A couple of weeks ago, my window on my driver's side had cracked from a rock being thrown up on I-80. There's always something. Untethered trucks or, you know, construction debris. I got so many. I've been dinged so many times. But this crack was getting bad. So I first needed an oil change. So I went and got my oil change. But when they did it, I think they slammed the door too hard because the crack that was halfway across my window cracked all the way. But the window didn't break, but it's just the crack went all the way across the window. So I went straight to Safe Light because I had like an 11 a.m. repair appointment. I got there and I said, hey, I'm just going to leave it now. And it was like 10:15. They text me back at like 10:30 and say, okay, you're all done. First of all, I can't believe they do it that fast. And secondly, they finished the job 15 minutes before my appointment even started. So I think I'll give them a good review. And I can see out my window again without spider webs all

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Hey, I got this new damn for y'all called a Soulja Boy. Just gotta punch, then crank back three times from left to right.

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1: We used to go to a place called Adobo Grill. 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
1: I'm adventurous. 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

0: still know every word. You still hit that high note. Kinda. And yes, you still love boy bands. No shame. 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
5: 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Dream...
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